0: download your app.
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1: I can't believe mom had work tonight. 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
0: 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Yeah. No, I just got here. I don't know, about 2 o'clock? Mm-hmm. Oh, at the gay club. I'll call you when I'm done. All right. Okay.
2: Every single time, every time we come to a club, it's always the same thing.
0: Ugh.
2: It's on my nerves.
0: Yeah, he's an idiot.
3: So sick of him.

0: La música de tu vida. 91.5.
1: Can't believe mom has work tonight. You can't

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1: Okay,
0: alright. Yeah. No, I just got here. I don't know, about 2 o'clock? Oh, at the gay club. I'll call you when I'm done. Alright. Okay, bye.
2: Every single time, every time we come to a club, it's always the same thing.
0: Ugh.
2: It's on my nerves.
3: Yeah, he's an idiot.
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1: What up, Playboy?
2: Man, I'm out here on tour, B.
1: Mr. Touring? Wow.
2: Yeah, man. What about you?
1: Chilling, bro. How's your life? How's love life?
2: And I'm a prisoner of love, man. You know, slow motion.
1: Oh, man. That makes two of us. I'm trapped myself, man.
2: Oh, what don't kill you make you stronger, you know?
1: This chick got a hold on me, Playboy. I got it bad.
2: Well, you working on your album, right?
1: Most deaf, man.
2: You want to write about it?
1: Wanna do something together?
2: Yeah, man.
1: When you get to New York?
2: I'll be there soon.
1: So I'll see you here, man. Holla at me.
2: All right, homie.
1: All right, Playboy. Take care, man.